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is now. 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And I thought about

0: Well, thought about you, it just makes me think about where I grew up and the small town that I grew up in. And also, it sort of makes you put together this sort of bibliography of your life in your mind, you know, and this sort of photo album of your life in your mind. And it also alludes to where you sort of leaves it open to where you're going to go in the future. So I think there's a bit of remembrance in it, but there's also a bit of foresight in it as well. And those songs are hard to find when they can strike you emotionally that way. And another thing about this song is it's really hard charging when it gets to the choruses, and it's just really anthemic, and it sounds like a big up-tempo song live, but to have a lyric that's so poignant with a up-tempo song is pretty rare to find.
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It's your chance to make a difference.

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1: What's up, y'all? It's T-Hub. I can't make it to the phone right now, but leave me a voicemail and I'll get back to you soon.
2: Hey there, fellas. This is your brother Javel again. I want to call on you and talk to you a little bit. I peeked into the youth worship service this last week, you know, and Jesse and Steven, I heard them over there talking, you know, Tyler got him a Tesla. And I say, hey, hold on a minute. That boy still got a pickup truck in his garage. I seen it. You know, you can't say he ain't country. He ain't just going to turn it off like cats. Anyway, it just kind of bothered me a little bit, you know, had me upset a little bit. But anyway, talk to y'all later on.

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0: What's up, y'all? It's BK. Can't come to the phone right now. Leave a message and I'll holler back.
1: Hi there, fellas. This is your brother JaVale again. Just want to call on you and talk to you a little bit, kind of give you a little bit of exciting news. You know, I just want to let you know I've been selected as chaplain this weekend for the NASCAR race, and it just kind of made me think of y'all and the way BK's, you know, when he found the love of his life and the one he wanted, it was all gas, no brakes, you know, and just makes me really proud of the way he moved after it, and it wasn't no slowing down, you know. He just found what he wanted, and he went and got it. So anyway, just wanted to let y'all know the big news, and anyway, we'll talk on y'all later.

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0: good as you.
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0: There's a song called Speechless on the album that that is definitely inspired by our wives. 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You know, seeing our wives for the first time in their wedding dress was definitely a moment, and we talked about that while writing that song, and that song's pretty much just a representation of us and talking about our wives.
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0: What's up, y'all? It's T-Hub. I can't make it to the phone right now, but leave me a voicemail and I'll get back to you soon.
1: Hey there, fellas. This is your brother Javel again. I want to call on you and talk to you a little bit. I peeked into the youth worship service this last week, you know, and Jesse and Steven, I heard them over there talking. You know, Tyler got him a Tesla. And I say, hey, hold on a minute. That boy still got a pickup truck in his garage. I seen it. You know, you can't say he ain't country. He ain't just going to turn it off like cats. Anyway, it just kind of bothered me a little bit, you know. It had me upset a little bit. But anyway, talk to y'all later on.

0: man. Hey, man.
1: Right, right. Well, and, you know, like, our product is called the Mighty Minimus. Challenging series of speakers that we've got. You know, hundreds of customers have requested. Right. Hundreds of customers. And it's really good for
2: this ain't expensive, Jack.
1: You
2: can get this anytime.
1: Home in the amateur.
3: Oh, my God.
2: Small theatrical. Come on.
3: Stop all this talking.
1: But it handles truth like
4: that. Stop it.
2: Truth and dice.
4: Stop it.
2: You will find this.
4: Stop it. How about a little music?

0: Hey there, fellas. This is your brother, JaVale. Just want to call on you and talk to you a little bit, kind of let you know what's going on down here at the church. You know, I'm digging through these prayer requests, and looks like Jesse Lee's name's back in the basket again. You know, her mom and daddy's still worried about her. Y'all remember, I mean, she's cuter than a sack of puppies, boy. But, you know, she used to stay hardy, and now she went off with this trust fund, boy, and they just worried about her. They're traveling the world, and she's worried about all the different viruses she can get, all the different food poisonings, and people eating all kind of different things out there, you know. So they just worried about her and want her to come back home, you know. Just wish she'd have married one of y'all boys. Anyway, talk on y'all later. Call me sometime.
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We wrote Alcohol You Later with two of my best friends, Sam Sumser and Michael Lawton. And yeah, I was sitting at Loser's Bar in Nashville, and as a songwriter, you're always listening to people talk, and this really southern fella was finishing his beer and telling his buddy goodbye, and he just set his beer down, and I'll never forget, he just goes, "All right, buddy, I'll call you later." And it just, I heard Alcohol You Later, and I wrote it down on my phone, and 2 days later, I brought it to the room that day. I said, "I have this idea," and they were, you know, kind enough to go with me on it. We wrote Alcohol You Later in about 2 hours. About, you know, getting a little too tipsy at the bar and calling an ex. You know, we all just kind of went there. We've all been through that experience, and it ended up coming out pretty quick.

Well, thought about you, it just makes me think about where I grew up and the small town that I grew up in. And also it sort of makes you put together this sort of bibliography of your life in your mind, you know, and this sort of photo album of your life in your mind. And it also alludes to where you sort of leaves it open to where you're going to go in the future. So I think there's a bit of remembrance in it, but there's also a bit of foresight in it as well. And those songs are hard to find when they can strike you emotionally that way. And another thing about this song is that it's really hard charging when it gets to the choruses, and it's just really anthemic, and it sounds like a big up-tempo song live, but to have a lyric that's so poignant with an up-tempo song is pretty rare to find.

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Montana sky. 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London, Paris, paradise. But ain't got much memory. Other scenes come to think I missed them all. And damn.

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And you still talk about that moon that I can't recall, but God, I saw.

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That's the Cancer Council New South Wales Sun Sound, playing at your local pool. Reminding teens to be sun safe and reapply their sunscreen when you're not around. But to do that, your teen's got to have sunscreen. So here's the deal. If you send your teen to the pool with sunscreen, the Sun Sound has got it covered from there.

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And then Shy Carter broke out like his little ukulele and started playing. And then Will Weatherly put some drums to it, and we just got this like good feel. And then all of a sudden, Taylor Phillips was like, "What about like, girl, I want to be just as good as you." 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And then the song we wrote like in 45 minutes, it was just felt that good. And it's one of my favorite songs off the record. Feels like I spend my whole

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0: I had the title, and we just kind of started, what does this mean? This is another one that I feel like the title could have gone to a very like sad, emotional place. But me being me, I still wanted to have that strong kind of character in there. So I love the fact this is a breakup song. I'm here at the bar, you know, drinking my pain away. You and me can hang out. Like, why should we both be lamenting over lost love separately? We're both here doing the same thing. Let's just do that together. I love that the character, I was like, I don't want her like going home with him. I don't want any of that. I just want it to be like, okay, we'll just hang out, we'll drink, they do share a corner booth kiss. But it's just more about that night and that moment and that band-aid and then going your separate ways. Like, this isn't a thing. I'm not looking to start a new relationship. I'm out of this one. Let's just let whatever this is be what this is right now.
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This song is so crazy because when I wrote Raised on Country, we were actually out on the road. It was me, Corey Crowder, and Carrie Barlow. And we were like, you know, we really want just kind of a country anthem. And those are so hard to write because it seems like they'd be super obvious, but you just got to come at it in the perfect way. And from the minute we started writing this song, we knew we were onto something. And that day, I think I even said, I was like, this is definitely going on the record. Like, this is single potential. And I can't wait for everybody to hear Raised on Country.

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We went into the studio with actually no plan. We just had studio time booked, and we went in with our producer and friend, Shane McAnally, and wrote something from scratch and recorded it that day, and it turned out to be this song, Make It Sweet. Alabama.

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Montana sky. 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And damn,

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0: 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I watched it getting smaller up in the sky for a minute or two, and I thought about you.
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My new song, Kinfolks, is out today. I recorded Kinfolks because it was one of the songs from a batch of songs I wrote this year that was light and fun, and it was just a good way, I think, to start off new music from the new record.

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1: Hey there, fellas. This is your brother, JaVale, again. Just want to call on you. Kind of need a little bit of help down here. We're going to have a fundraising this Saturday down at the Fellowship Hall for Coy Buchanan, and wanting to see if you could send a couple bottles of the Old Camp. You know, I don't know if y'all have heard, but Coy was down there at the Catfish Junction like he always is, you know, frying up some of his famous catfish nuggets, and he put in a little wet batch and a... And, you know, what it was the, you know, the grease began to splatter, and it caught him in his left eye, and he's going to end up losing it. And so we want to help him out and see if we can't get him a false eye in there, just one of them ones that they, kind of like a marble eye, what they're going to put in there. But they're going to need a little bit of funds, you know. So if y'all could just help out, send us a couple bottles down, and we'll see what we can get for him, you know. And just don't worry about your PRs. We'll keep it hush-hush. Anyway, talk on y'all later.

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0: 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Eventually, I got him some help. 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

0: What's up, y'all? It's T-Hub. I can't make it to the phone right now, but leave me a voicemail and I'll get back to you soon.
1: Hey there, fellas. This is your brother Javel again. I want to call on you and talk to you a little bit. I peeked into the youth worship service this last week, you know, and Jesse and Steven, I heard them over there talking. You know, Tyler got him a Tesla. And I say, hey, hold on a minute. That boy's still got a pickup truck in his garage. I seen it. You know, you can't say he ain't country. He ain't just going to turn it off like cats. Anyway, it just kind of bothered me a little bit, you know. It had me upset a little bit. But anyway, talk to y'all later on.

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I spent a few long summers

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He said, I'll see my wife and son in just a little.

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0: This song is so crazy because when I wrote Raised on Country, we were actually out on the road. It was me, Corey Crowder, and Kerry Barlow. And we were like, you know, we really want just kind of a country anthem. And those are so hard to write because it seems like they'd be super obvious, but you just got to come at it in the perfect way. And from the minute we started writing this song, we knew we were onto something. And that day, I think I even said, I was like, this is definitely going on the record. Like, this is single potential. And I can't wait for everybody to hear Raised on Country.
1: This is the end of side one of this record. Please now turn it over for the second side.

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left here, boy, take it slow. 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I just rolled my eyes and I said, Daddy,

0: There's a song called Speechless on the album that that is definitely inspired by our wives. It was very, very cool to be able to put songs on here that not only were, you know, stories of things we went through, but also very personal experiences like that song. You know, seeing our wives for the first time in their wedding dress was definitely a moment, and we talked about that while writing that song, and that song's pretty much just a representation of us and talking about our wives.
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0: I had the title, and we just kind of started, what does this mean? This is another one that I feel like the title could have gone to a very like sad, emotional place. But me being me, I still wanted to have that strong kind of character in there. So I love the fact this is a breakup song. I'm here at the bar, you know, drinking my pain away. You and me can hang out. Like, why should we both be lamenting over lost love separately? We're both here doing the same thing. Let's just do that together. I love that the character, I was like, I don't want her like going home with him. I don't want any of that. I just want it to be like, okay, we'll just hang out, we'll drink, they do share a corner booth kiss. But it's just more about that night and that moment and that band-aid and then going your separate ways. Like, this isn't a thing. I'm not looking to start a new relationship. I'm out of this one. Let's just let whatever this is be what this is right now.
1: Hey everyone, this is Keith Urban. Here's my latest song, We Were.

0: He was moody, drinking more. He didn't want to go out. Eventually, I got him some help. But that was a struggle. If only I knew then what I know now.
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0: Tequila was one of the first songs that we wrote for this project, and it was actually, the original version was just a piano and a vocal. It was Jordan Reynolds' piano that actually ended up in the final production. It was so signature that we didn't want to lose that, and just him singing with no harmonies, nothing else going on. But I think it was the lyrics that spoke to us the most in that song. It just, it felt like Dan and Che 3.0. It was a nostalgic love song that talked about tequila, and everyone knows, all of our fans know, that tequila is our drink of choice. So we got in and wrote that song, and we sat on it for a little while since it was written early in the process of this record. And you know, when it came time to get in the studio and cut some tracks, that was one of the first ones we cut, and super proud of the way it turned out. And we put it in the pile, and we decided to release it as the first single to lead off this record. We felt like it was super representative of where Dan and Che has been and where Dan and Che is going, and you know, the rest of the music on the record. So the reaction to this one has just been next level. It's taken our career to a whole new place, and we're proud to get the rest of the music out there. We feel like if the fans like tequila, they're gonna love the rest of the stuff that's coming behind it.
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0: kiss now. Saw a red balloon somebody just let fly. I watched it getting smaller up in the sky for a minute or two. And I thought about it.
1: Well, thought about you, it just makes me think about where I grew up and the small town that I grew up in. And also, it sort of makes you put together this sort of bibliography of your life in your mind, you know, and this sort of photo album of your life in your mind. And it also alludes to where you sort of leaves it open to where you're going to go in the future. So I think there's a bit of remembrance in it, but there's also a bit of foresight in it as well. And those songs are hard to find when they can strike you emotionally that way. And another thing about this song is it's really hard charging when it gets to the choruses, and it's just really anthemic, and it sounds like a big up-tempo song live, but to have a lyric that's so poignant with an up-tempo song is pretty rare to find.

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0: It's now. Saw a red balloon, somebody just let fly. I watched it getting smaller up in the sky for a minute or two. And I thought about it.
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1: Hey guys, it's not just the ladies who need to take care of themselves. We all owe it to ourselves to look and feel our best. I like to take care of myself both on the inside and the outside. I like to look my best, and since I discovered Mr. Derriere Organic Skin Conditioning Cream for the face and body, I have been able to do just that. My skin is more hydrated, it looks healthier, younger, and feels absolutely great. Come on, guys, you owe it to yourselves to give it a try, because right now, I'm floating on air with Mr. Derriere.
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Hear that? That's the Cancer Council New South Wales Sun Sound, playing at your local pool. Reminding teens to be sun safe and reapply their sunscreen when you're not around. But to do that, your teen's got to have sunscreen. So here's the deal. If you send your teen to the pool with sunscreen, the Sun Sound has got it covered from there.

0: Hi there, fellas. This is your brother JaVale again. Just want to call on you. Kind of need a little bit of help down here. We're going to have a fundraising this Saturday down at the Fellowship Hall for Coy Buchanan, and wanted to see if you could send a couple bottles of the Old Camp. You know, I don't know if y'all have heard, but Coy was down there at the Catfish Junction like he always is, you know, frying up some of his famous catfish nuggets, and he put in a little wet batch and a... And, you know, the grease began to splatter, and it caught him in his left eye, and he's going to end up losing it. And so we want to help him out and see if we can't get him a false eye in there, just one of them ones that they, kind of like a marble eye, what they're going to put in there. But they're going to need a little bit of funds, you know. So if y'all could just help out, send us a couple bottles down, and we'll see what we can get for him, you know. And just don't worry about your PRs. We'll keep it hush-hush. Anyway, talk on y'all later.
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0: 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I could see she was struggling and that something was wrong, but I didn't know what to do. So I suggested she talk to someone. If only I knew then what I know now.
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0: Yeah.
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